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0: 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I'm Shannon McCombs. We're a few minutes into Memorial Day. And, of course, Memorial Day is a holiday to honor fallen soldiers. And we're going to do that. For the next 4 hours that I'm here, we're going to do that. I also want to honor those who are still serving and those who have served. But, you know, top of the mountain there is to honor those who did not make it home. And so I hope you'll stay with me for the next few hours. It's not going to be every song, but I do have a lot of interviews to share with you with artists that, you know, have had family that served, friends that have served, talking about, you know, the veterans and those who did not make it home. So I'm going to be sharing interviews as well as songs from new artists and songs from older artists as well. Not every single song, but we'll cast it all throughout the show tonight. Hope you'll stay with me. Here's David Ball.
1: I was

0: That's Ashley Cook, 103.7 WHHT, here on Memorial Day. I'm Shannon McCombs. Yes, it's, 30 minutes almost into Memorial Day. And I have something here to play from Jordan Davis. This was from an interview a while back, and we started talking about veterans and Memorial Day. And here's what he said about his connection.
1: You know, both my grandparents were in the service. My cousin was also a Marine. So, yeah, the military hits pretty close to home. You know, I mean, I can't say enough about them. And, you know, we live in the best country in the world, and it's because of those guys and because of the people that came before them. So I can't thank them enough. You know, I wish we had Memorial Day every day. But it is great to have one day where we really thank the men and women that gave it all.

0: 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I'm Shannon McCombs. Okay, this song was released 26 years ago, a big hit for Jody Messina. Here's the thing about this song. There's truth to this song, but she did not write it. The two songwriters, Annie Roboff and Holly Lamar, read about her, knew her story, and then apparently pitched the song to her, and she said, "Oh yeah, this is me." And it was, and is, Jody Messina.
1: If

Leroy Parnell, 103.7 WHHT. On this Memorial Day, I have a song to play by John Conley. There's a good chance you've never heard this song. Maybe you have. You may have the album it's from. But he released an album in 2004. Did not get a ton of airplay, but some great music on there. John Conley still sounds great, still performs. This was a song that, it comes from a very real place, put it that way. He and his wife, Gail, who live in Kentucky, have three children, Rebecca, Jessica, and Johnny. Now, the story of Johnny, he is a U.S. Marine Corps veteran, and he served two tours in Iraq and was awarded a Purple Heart. So with that in mind, I play this song by John Conley. Like I said, comes from a very real place.

don't know. I'd have to think about that one. 103.7 WHHT Memorial Day weekend here is brought to you by Fireline Outdoors and Glasgow Tire and Auto. Thank you, guys.

Thurbin. Listen to this right here. I love that. I just wish they'd turned it up louder so I could hear it better. 103.7 WHHT. I'm Shannon McCombs. On this Memorial Day, we're in the first few hours here. During my show, we are honoring those fallen soldiers as well as their families. And along with that, I also want to honor the veterans and those who are serving now. But top of the line, we are definitely honoring those fallen soldiers. I say that with great respect. And I have a song here that I want to play by Chris Young. It was never a hit. To my knowledge, it was never released as a single. It was an album cut, because I'm playing it off of an album right now. Now, I don't know the story of this song. I wish I did. I'd have to get the songwriter in here and ask him about it. Monte Criswell wrote the song. He's the guy who wrote I Saw God Today, you know, the Eric Church song. He's also had songs written were recorded by Kenny Chesney, Tim McGraw, Josh Turner. It's a long list of people who have recorded and released Monte's songs. But this one is pretty special, and this is Chris Young.

That's Bailey Zimmerman. Hey, a big thank you to Fireline Outdoors and Glasgow Tire and Auto. They are the sponsor this weekend for Memorial Day weekend programming here on WHHT.

still remember the first time I heard that song. When that album first came out by Trace Adkins. Gosh, what's the name of it? Songs About Me. It was out, 20 years ago or so. The album came out. He had not released that single. And I was listening to the album and went, oh my gosh. Just, it left me speechless. Still does. Here's Ronnie Millsap.

0: That was a number one song from Michael Peterson in the 90s. 103.7 WHHT. I'm Shannon McCombs. I spoke to Michael a couple of days ago about some music that he's released, Down on the Farm, which is an album, as well as We Are Veterans, both re-released. And he's also in the studio working on new music. So he's being very creative right now. It's good to hear his voice again. And I wanted you to hear his voice again, too, especially a song that pertains to Memorial Day. Now, I'm going to play a song that Bill Anderson was one of the co-writers on, and you may know it from Bill's music because Bill released it on, I believe it was on Memorial Day or Veterans Day, one or the other, just maybe 10 or 12 years ago. But Michael Peterson has gone in and re-recorded the song. And I'm going to just join the conversation here. This is him talking to me about the reasons he got involved with the veterans. He plays a lot of shows for the Army and Air Force and all the military, but that's where this conversation is as we join.
1: Not being able to join the military because I was too old, I said to my agent, hey, if there's anything I can do for the military service members, let me know. I won't charge any money. It's no big deal. So he called me about 6 months later, and he said there's an event at Fort Campbell. It's a kind of a spring formal for 1,200 service members that are about to deploy to Iraq. Would you go down and perform for him? So I did, and while I was there, I had the privilege of meeting the Vice Chief of Staff of the Army. And about 2 weeks later, his executive assistant called me and said, hey, the vice says we should do something with you. What do you want to do? And I said, I don't know. What can I do? You guys tell me, you know. So off I went down that road, which led eventually to 11 tours to Iraq and Afghanistan and Korea, over 500 performances for service members deployed, family members here at home. And it was a sense that I had. I'll give you an example. So I'm performing at a little forward operating base in the middle of Iraq, a place that never gets anything. Like it's a little forgotten outpost that never had performers go there. And there's maybe 12 people in the audience. And I'm performing in their dining facility, which is a small room about twice the size of my office. And these men who came in to the dining facility weren't coming to see me perform. They were coming to have dinner. And there I was. And they had all just gotten off of patrol where they were kicking down doors and looking for bad guys.
0: Wow.
1: So they were wound as tight as you could be wound. And I remember as I started, and they're sitting there eating their food, and they're kind of arms crossed, and, you know, they're really wound up, as they should be. They were just on point. And I remember thinking to myself, my job isn't to play my songs for them and to be anybody. My job right now is to try to get them to laugh and to relax a little bit. And if I can get that to happen, then I've done my job. And something shifted in me with that experience to where I've never changed that perspective since then, that when I have a chance to be with people, it's not about playing my music. It's about finding a connection with them that causes them to leave feeling better than when they got there. And so that, you know, that deep kind of profound connection to that humanized it in such a way for me. And then I think the third piece of it is I ended up marrying a woman who was spent 30 years in her career as in the Army. My wife is a retired Army colonel, and she was wounded at the Pentagon at 9/11 and ended up with severe post-traumatic stress. And then her journey of getting healed from that, and then what she committed herself to do, which was helping other people with post-traumatic stress. So she became a very well-known speaker around the world. So I would go on these events with her and support her. She would come to my concerts with me and support me. And it just became a natural outflow of things that I cared about and opportunities that were in front of me that I said yes to. It's probably no more magical than that, and absolutely as magical as that.
0: Makes total sense. I get it now. And now, as you're speaking, I'm understanding the song, this old hat?
1: The Old Army Hat.
0: The Old Army Hat.
1: Yeah. Yeah, what a song, right?
0: What a song. And if you want to add to that before I play it, anything you want to tell me about that song?
1: Well, it's a true story, first of all. Like, you hear a lot of songs and you think, well, you know, based on the truth. But this is a true story. It was written by Walt Aldridge and the great Whispering Bill Anderson.
0: Okay.
1: And this was about a man that Bill Anderson went to church with. And apparently he shared his testimony one time at a church service, and Bill met him afterwards and said, "Hey, I need to talk to you." So they wrote this song, which tells the literal story of a journey that a man took from coming home from the war to being at the World War II Memorial. And with this Memorial Day, I'm reminded of what my wife says. You know, many times you'll hear people say, "Happy Memorial Day," like "Happy 4th of July." And my wife, because of who she is and where she's come from, she said to me one day, she challenged me, and she said, "You know, I think it's more appropriate, not that it's, you know, those people are bad saying that, because maybe we don't never got taught." She said, "But I think it's more appropriate to say, have a mindful Memorial Day."
0: It's a great way to put it.
1: We don't celebrate the death of these people. We don't have a happy party about that. It's a time to be mindful, you know. And so I think this song is one of those artistic catalysts that might cause us to be a little more mindful this Memorial Day.

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Hey, if you want to keep up with the local news, we can help you with that. 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

0: 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I'm Shannon McCombs. If you're just tuning in, let me tell you that during this show, every night when I come in, they let me play whatever I want. So tonight, throughout the hours of my show, I'm doing songs and interviews from newer artists, as well as the legends of country music about Memorial Day. So we are honoring those who did not make it home. But we are also reaching out to honor all of those who serve in appreciation. So with deep, deep appreciation, I do this show. And I have something here along with that to play from Tim McGraw. I'll be right back. After he says this, I'll tell you something about the song.
1: We get to do a lot of things in this country. We have a lot of freedoms, and no matter ups and downs or good or bad or whatever, it's still the best country in the world to live in. And it's only that way because we have these guys that are out there looking out for us. And, you know, it doesn't matter what your politics are. It doesn't matter what your religion is or any of those things. If you're an American, you're proud to have those guys out there. And they sacrifice it quite a bit. They sacrifice everything. And we just need to vocalize that as much as possible.
0: You know, something about Tim McGraw, there's a song that he recorded in 2007. It wasn't intended to be a single, but here's what happened. He performed it on the Academy of Country Music Awards that year. And instantly, the next day, radio stations started playing it, and it wasn't even released yet. I'm not sure if they went online to get copies. I don't recall how that came about, but it ended up going to number 3 on the charts. It's a song that he wrote with the Warren Brothers. They had read an article about fallen soldiers and decided that they would contribute with a song. So let me play that for you. Tim McGraw.

Jeannie C. Riley, 103.7 WHHT. I'm Shannon McCombs, and that song was written by Tom T. Hall, and we're going to do a couple more Tom T. Hall songs. Do a trio of songs here, that being the first. He was born on this date. He's a Kentucky man. Yeah, he was born in Olive Hill, just east of Lexington, up in Carter County. But he was born on this date in 1936, and he died in 2021, August 20th, 2021, a self-inflicted gunshot wound, died there on his property. And while I'm saying that, I want to extend this phone number too. You know, there is a Kentucky suicide hotline. If you ever need this number, it's 988. You can call or you can text. And it is a number that is available to you 24 hours a day, 988. Kentucky Suicide Hotline. Now, let me play a couple of more songs by Tom T. Hall and see if you remember these.

Remembering Tom T. Hall. 103.7 WHHT. Something I learned watching the new Kenny Chesney video. He can not only still ride a bike, he can ride a bike standing up. Here he is.

0: Very appropriate song to be playing on this Memorial Day. The Statler Brothers on 103.7. And thank you to Fireline Outdoors and Glasgow Tire and Auto. This Memorial Day weekend is brought to you by them here on WHHT. I want to play this from Sam Hunt with his thoughts on the military and those who served.
1: My granddad was in World War II. He was on the USS Texas battleship, and he was over at Normandy and just over near Japan, and over spent a lot of times right in the thick of World War II. So he really took pride in what that meant, and really was it was something I got to see firsthand as somebody who experienced that and somebody who had that galvanized American trait. It's hard to really describe, but it was just somebody who's been through that and seen that really appreciates what it means to be free. And I've tried to channel that, you know, into my own life, because I haven't fought any war, but I really, really have a ton of respect for folks who have, and folks who have sacrificed, and families who've lost lives, and just sacrificed years of their own lives and time and effort to maintain their freedoms.

That's Jordan Davis. 103.7 WHHT. You know how, like, if you go downtown Nashville, there, I don't know if you've been down there recently or not, but it's just like one club after the other with an artist's name on it, all the way down the street. It's like everybody's got a restaurant, it seems like. Restaurant, club, bar, whatever. Well, a lot of those are leased. You know, they'll lease their name to somebody and they make the money off the name. They don't actually own the property because, hey, who can afford that, right? Well, here's who can afford that. Garth and Trisha own their slot. I mean, their lot down there. It's 55,000 square foot honky tonk is what it is. Friends in Low Places down on Broadway. You know what that cost them? They paid $48 million for that lot. And I'm telling you, it is something else. A three-floor event space, I guess.

0: 103.7 WHHT. I'm Shannon McCombs here on this Memorial Day morning, honoring those who did not come home. And I want to play a song by George Jones. If you've never heard this song, get ready. It's called 50,000 Names. And a little story about this. I know he did not write this. This was actually written by maybe someone else you know, Jamie O'Hara. And if you remember the O'Kanes, remember that group? Well, Jamie O'Hara was one of the O'Kanes. And Jamie wrote and recorded this song, I know, several years before, maybe 8 or 10 years before George Jones did. But George recorded it on that album that came out in 2001. It was called The Rock. And I mean, it was the album of like, I'm George Jones, by golly, and I am here, I am back, I'm not going anywhere. That was that album. That's how I felt about it. It had Beer Run on it with Garth Brooks. That gives you a hint. And I remember during that time, I was working in Nashville radio, country radio, and Nancy Jones, who I became friends with back then during that time period, she used to call the request line, and she would request George Jones songs. I just loved that about her. I loved it. So she was on the air with me pretty often during that span of time when he released this album. And he would come by the station. It was really nice to see, you know, like pull in to the station and see that George Jones is there. You'd see his car parked out front. But let me play this song. This was, like I said, released, I don't know. Actually, I can't say that it was released as a single. I honestly don't know, because we played it as an album cut. Could have been, but this is from 2001, 50,000 Names.
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97 WHHT. I'm Shannon McCombs. I knew that when I played that George Jones song and I mentioned the O'Kanes that I was going to have to play them before I get it out of my head. This one's from 1986, a number one song from them.

0: That's Kieran Kane and Jamie O'Hara, the O'Kanes on 103.7. I've decided I can connect three songs, that one with this one, because this one was written by Kieran O'Kane. Big hit for Alan Jackson. And can't forget the video to this song of the underwater ballet. Remember that? Did you see that?
1: When I look into your soft green eyes,

Okay, song number two in my trio of songs started out with the O'Kanes, which is Jamie O'Hara and Kieran Kane. Kieran wrote that song. Jamie O'Hara of the O'Kanes wrote this song, The Judds.

Kentucky Headhunters, 103.7 WHHT. I'm Shannon McCombs. I come in after midnight with a completely different playlist. So from midnight to 4 a.m., we play the older country music. I mean, as far back as we can go. I play anything that makes sense. And then we back it up with today's country artists who are usually big fans of yesterday's country music.

0: Tanya Tucker, 103.7 WHHT. On this Memorial Day morning, I have a song to play by Lee Brice. This interview is from a time before this song came out. Huge hit for him. But the song wasn't even out yet. It was only out on album, but not as single. Listen in.
1: It did to me what I looked out tonight. I was singing the song, and the first verse I saw, like, grown men, like, wiping their eyes in the, like, the first verse, and I was like, what? But it did that to me. When I first heard the song, it killed me, and I'm just so lucky to have found it. You know, it's going to be our next single after Hard to Love finishes up, and I'm so excited to, you know, share it, you know, with the world.
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2: This is Darius Rucker, and I just want to say a big shout out and prayers and love to all we've lost this Memorial Day weekend. You know, all the folks that we're remembering today. God bless you all. Bless your families. Enjoy the weekend and think about the ones you love that you've lost.

I walked through a county courthouse square. On a park bench, an old man was sitting there. I said, "Your old courthouse is kind of run down." He said, "No, it'll do for our little town." I said, "Your old flagpole has leaned a little bit, and that's a ragged old flag you got hanging on it." He said, "Have a seat." And I sat down. "Is this the first time you've been to our little town?" I said, "I think it is." He said, "I don't like to brag, but we're kind of proud of that ragged old flag. You see, we got a little hole in that flag there when Washington took it across the Delaware. And it got powder burned the night that Francis Scott Key said, watching it right and say, can you see? And it got a bad rip in New Orleans with Pakenham and Jackson tugging at its seams. And it almost fell at the Alamo beside the Texas flag, but she waved on, though. She got cut with a sword at Chancellorsville, and she got cut again at Shiloh Hill. There was Robert E. Lee, Beauregard, and Bragg, and the south wind blew hard on that ragged old flag. On Flanders Field in World War I, she got a big hole from a Bertha gun. She turned blood red in World War II. She hung limp and low a time or two. She was in Korea, Vietnam. She went where she was sent by her Uncle Sam. She waved from our ships upon the briny foam, and now they've about quit waving back here at home. In her own good land here, she's been abused. She's been burned, dishonored, denied, and refused. And the government for which she stands is scandalized throughout the land. And she's getting threadbare and she's wearing thin, but she's in good shape for the shape she's in. Cause she's been through the fire before, and I believe she can take a whole lot more. So we raise her up every morning, we take her down every night, we don't let her touch the ground, and we fold her upright. On second thought, I do like to brag, cause I'm mighty proud of that ragged

0: 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Hey, thanks to Fireline Outdoors and Glasgow Tire and Auto, Memorial Day weekend here on WHHT is brought to you by them. I have something here from an interview a few years back with Eric Church. I thought I would play. Listen in.
1: Both my grandfathers were World War II veterans. I mean, that's something that's very, very much, I'm not unique. 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And it's something that the way I was raised was very much red, white, and blue, you know, and very patriotic. And I think that it's the fact of what they give up is the real thing that's very touching to me.

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What in the world are you doing up so early on Memorial Day holiday? I'm sure you have your reasons. I'll try not to pry. Todd Belcher in the morning. Happy Memorial Day to you. Why?

0: Matthew, 103.7 WHHT, early Memorial Day morning. Todd Belcher here, and on this day in history, back in 1977, guess what movie released? The first Star Wars came out on this day in 1977. Kelly and I will be talking about that later, and I will reveal to you the first time I did not see Star Wars. The first time I did not see that great sci-fi movie. Might be interesting to you. We'll find out as Kelly and I chat about that. Coming up later on this morning, got George Burge with Luke Bryan on the way, WHHT.
1: Folks, when it's time to sell, there's nothing quite like the sound of an auction. 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How about I buy 15? Now 20. Sold! Here's some info on our next auction.
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1: Good morning. Here's the latest from Glasgow News 1. Two juveniles were killed Saturday morning on I-65 near Cave City. A 2018 Hyundai Santa Fe, driven by Aaliyah Kroger, 35, of Dayton, Ohio, was traveling north on the interstate and left the right side of the roadway, colliding with a semi-truck that was parked on the right shoulder. Two juvenile passengers from Kroger's vehicle were pronounced dead at the scene. Kroger was transported first to T.J. Sampson Hospital in Glasgow, then later to the Medical Center in Bowling Green, where she remains in critical condition. A reminder that today's Memorial Day ceremony will be in the Glasgow City Hall Council Chambers at the Luska J. Twyman Municipal Building due to the weather. The service will begin at 10 o'clock this morning and will include a guest speaker and a brief indoor ceremony. On Saturday, volunteers placed more than 1,100 American flags on veterans' graves at the Glasgow Municipal Cemetery. Matt Mutter said Glasgow and Barron County remain strongly supportive of veterans, and families often express appreciation for the flags and the community's efforts to remember local service members who gave their lives. Kentucky Governor Andy Beshear has ordered flags at all state buildings to be lowered to half staff from sunrise until noon today in observance of Memorial Day. Beshear said America is the home of the free because of the brave, and we have so much to give thanks for this Memorial Day as we honor the heroes who sacrificed for our freedom and our country. Sunset Beach at Barron River Lake State Resort Park will not open on time this season due to low water levels. The beach usually opens on Memorial Day weekend, but that opening is delayed this year. The lake remains about 10 feet below summer pool level, leaving the designated swim area completely dry. Officials said they will continue to monitor lake levels and provide updates on when the beach may open as conditions change. For full details on these stories and more local coverage throughout the day, visit GlasgowNews1.com. I'm Todd Steenbergen.
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0: 103.7 WHHT, country's hottest hits. That's Tucker Wetmore on a rainy Memorial Day. Hope your holiday weekend plans didn't get poured on too badly. And yes, more rain highly possible today. Good chance of rain, not only today for Memorial Day, but throughout the whole week. You know, we were getting pretty dry there, really in need of rain. And now, by the time this week is over, we might be complaining about too much rain. But let's not complain just yet. All right, we'll try to keep you happy with country's hottest hits. And on the way, it's Jelly Roll on WHHT. 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

0: 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Ella Langley, and happy Memorial Day. Kelly, what are you going to do this morning when we get finished with work? I think I know what I'm going to do, but you go first.
1: I have a honey-do list, but my honey is probably not going to be too happy about that.
0: Okay, so he's got work to do.
1: Yes, unless the sun comes out and it turns into a nice day.
0: What kind of stuff is Kyle going to have to do today that he doesn't know about yet?
1: Well, he needs to work on my studio downstairs. That's one thing that he needs to do.
0: Yes, to build stuff?
1: But yes, and clean some windows.
0: Tell him not to run any power equipment. I don't want to hear it all over town. And because I'm very susceptible to what goes on all over the county, I'm a very light sleeper. That reminds me what I'm going to do when we get off today.
1: You're going to take a nap.
0: I'm going to go back to bed.
1: Yeah, I might. We'll kind of see how the day goes.
0: Happy Memorial Day weekend from WHHT.
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0: This from Glasgow News 1. Two juveniles were killed Saturday morning on I-65 near Cave City. A 2018 Hyundai Santa Fe, driven by Aaliyah Kroger, 35, of Dayton, Ohio, was traveling north on the interstate and left the right side of the roadway, colliding with a semi-truck that was parked on the right shoulder. Two juvenile passengers from Kroger's vehicle were pronounced dead at the scene. Kroger was transported first to T.J. Sampson Hospital in Glasgow, then later to the medical center in Bowling Green, where she remains in critical condition. A reminder that today's Memorial Day ceremony will be in the Glasgow City Hall Council Chambers at the Luska J. Twyman Municipal Building due to the weather. The service will begin at 10 o'clock this morning and will include a guest speaker and a brief indoor ceremony. On Saturday, volunteers placed more than 1,100 American flags on veterans' graves at the Glasgow Municipal Cemetery. Matt Mutter said Glasgow and Barron County remain strongly supportive of veterans, and families often express appreciation for the flags and the community's efforts to remember local service members who gave their lives. T.J. Sampson Community Hospital in Glasgow is getting a major boost with nearly $7 million in COVID-19 reimbursement funds, according to Governor Andy Beshear. The money is part of more than $105 million in FEMA disaster funds going to six Kentucky hospital systems and Kentucky Emergency Management for pandemic-related costs. Officials say the reimbursements cover expenses from January 2020 through May 2023, including hospital safety measures, patient care, PPE, contract labor, and medications. Glasgow's Finance Committee says the city is currently showing roughly a $4 million revenue surplus as of April 30th, though that number is expected to settle closer to $1 million after the next financial report. Officials discussed the new aquatic addition at American Legion Park, ongoing construction at the new farmers market, and delays on a pedestrian bridge project, which remains stalled until a key easement agreement is signed. For full details on these stories and more local coverage throughout the day, visit GlasgowNews1.com. I'm Todd Steenbergen.
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0: Waking up with Todd and Kelly and country's hottest hits, 103.7 WHHT. Happy Memorial Day to you. Have you ever slept in a wigwam, or do you think you could actually get one moment's sleep in a wigwam? We'll chat about that. 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
0: Thanks for waking up with Todd and Kelly, 103.7 WHHT on Memorial Day. And how would you like to sleep in a wigwam?
10: I always wanted to do that, Todd.
0: I've never done that.
10: Have you not? Me either. When I was a kid, I always wanted to stay in one. Of course, when I was a kid, I was like, I want to go stay in the teepee.
0: Yeah.
10: Because that's what they look like.
0: Well, where do you pee-pee in the teepee? That's my first question.
10: Maybe not in the teepee. I think you have to go outside.
0: Yeah. Okay. Well, that's rule number one.
10: In an actual teepee.
0: They've got a list of rules, and I'm sure that's at the top of it.
10: But I believe there is a built-in bathroom in the wigwams.
0: Okay.
10: And here's something that I really want to do. Take a tour of the historic Wigwam Village, number 2, Keith Stone.
0: Oh, number 2. That's another question. Don't you think?
10: Side note,
0: Definitely in the toilet today.
10: Squirrel! Okay, so Keith is giving tours of the Wigwam Village this Thursday evening at 6 p.m. Of course, the Wigwam Village, located at 601 North Dixie Highway. This is presented by the Barron County Historical Society, and I'm thinking I may have to go check that out.
0: All right, and so when you check it out or call them, be sure to tell them you heard us talking about that on 103.7 WHHT, playing Morgan Wallen. Good morning.

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2: Good morning. Here's the latest from Glasgow News 1. Two juveniles were killed Saturday morning on I-65 near Cave City. A 2018 Hyundai Santa Fe, driven by Aaliyah Kroger, 35, of Dayton, Ohio, was traveling north on the interstate and left the right side of the roadway, colliding with a semi-truck that was parked on the right shoulder. Two juvenile passengers from Kroger's vehicle were pronounced dead at the scene. Kroger was transported first to T.J. Sampson Hospital in Glasgow, then later to the Medical Center in Bowling Green, where she remains in critical condition. A reminder that today's Memorial Day ceremony will be in the Glasgow City Hall Council Chambers at the Luska J. Twyman Municipal Building due to the weather. The service will begin at 10 o'clock this morning and will include a guest speaker and a brief indoor ceremony. On Saturday, volunteers placed more than 1,100 American flags on veterans' graves at the Glasgow Municipal Cemetery. Matt Mutter said Glasgow and Barron County remain strongly supportive of veterans, and families often express appreciation for the flags and the community's efforts to remember local service members who gave their lives. Kentucky Governor Andy Beshear has ordered flags at all state buildings to be lowered to half staff from sunrise until noon today in observance of Memorial Day. Beshear said America is the home of the free because of the brave, and we have so much to give thanks for this Memorial Day as we honor the heroes who sacrificed for our freedom and our country. Sunset Beach at Barron River Lake State Resort Park will not open on time this season due to low water levels. The beach usually opens on Memorial Day weekend, but that opening is delayed this year. The lake remains about 10 feet below summer pool level, leaving the designated swim area completely dry. Officials said they will continue to monitor lake levels and provide updates on when the beach may open as conditions change. For full details on these stories and more local coverage throughout the day, visit GlasgowNews1.com. I'm Todd Steenbergen.
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0: 97 WHHT as you carry on Memorial Day, waking up with Todd and Kelly. Good morning, Kelly.
1: Good morning.
0: And we got this special Star Wars thing to talk about. Did you bring your lightsaber to work today?
1: I did not. I forgot it.
0: I did too. But anyway, I got a story to tell you coming up.

0: 100.7 WHHT, Morgan Wallen. No problem sleeping late today, but if you're awake listening to us, we appreciate it.
1: We wish we were sleeping late.
0: Memorial Day. But it's good to be with the folks, especially on this special day for Star Wars.
1: Todd knows how much I love to talk Star Wars.
0: You're not a big sci-fi person, are you?
1: I'm not.
0: Well, George Lucas's space opera. Did you know there's such thing as a space opera? Seems like two things that don't go together.
1: Do they? But it's in space? Is that what they do?
0: You can't hear in space. There's no oxygen. There's no air. Yeah, you didn't know that. I don't mean to mansplain things to you, but you can't hear things in space, Kelly.
1: Well, but they talk when they're up there in the space shuttle and make noises and
0: Episode 4, New Hope, was released on this day in 1977, launching one of the most successful and influential franchises in motion picture history. I've got a Star Wars brief story real quick.
1: Mm.
0: This is true.
1: Okay.
0: I was with my buddy, my little buddies. Gosh, how old was I? Back in 77, I don't know. I can't do the math.
1: I wasn't born yet, just FYI.
0: I know. That's why you don't care much about Star Wars. But we didn't know what it was. Sci-fi? Star Wars? It sounds weird.
1: Yeah.
0: There's a big 8-foot monkey in it. I don't know. It's probably going to be pretty lame. So back then, you didn't have, like, multiplexes. You were lucky to be at a theater with two theaters.
1: Mm-hmm.
0: So I was with friends out of town. Theater had two theaters. They were showing this weird sci-fi movie called Star Wars, and they were showing another movie called The Deep, a scuba diving movie with Jacqueline Bisset you don't know who Jacqueline Bisset
1: I know the was. Name
0: she was the 1970s version of who's some sexy lady in the movies
1: Demi Moore. Jennifer Aniston.
0: Yeah, okay. Well, anyway, she was the hot chick back in the 70s. So all us goofy little, 9-year-olds or whatever we were.
1: Yeah.
0: So let's go watch her because she's going to be in a bathing suit.
1: Mm.
0: And that sparked our interest.
1: Okay.
0: And so we elected for that instead of Star Wars. And it was the worst movie ever made. Not only was it a terrible movie, and she only like wore her scuba gear and her bathing suit like for 2 minutes in the whole movie.
1: Yeah.
0: But then the film broke. It just quit. It was kind of like something that would happen at Marquee Cinema, I guess. So that's our, and then we couldn't see Star Wars. We heard it was such a great movie. It's such an awesome movie. And we couldn't go see. Back then, you couldn't wait for something to come out on DVD or VHS, or you have to wait years to see a movie after it, you know, it come out. Mm. That's the way it was tough back in the olden days. Life was tough.
1: Yeah, I could see that.
0: There you go. I said it'd be a short story, and that's about the best I can do for you.
1: Okay.
0: My Star Wars story.
1: Well, it's early, and it's Memorial Day, and those were the hottest actresses that I could come up with.
0: Okay.
1: At the moment. I'm just not thinking.
0: Well, I put you on the spot there. all right. And I couldn't, that's all right. I couldn't remember the big 8-foot tall monkey's name either. Chewbacca, mm-hmm. That's it.
1: Mm.
0: That came out on this day in 1977. Good morning. Happy Memorial Day from WHHT.
2: 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Yeah, right.
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2: 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What?
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0: 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Luke Combs, for those who are up extra dang early for some reason this morning, or you're just extra perceptive, you realize we did not do Secret Celebrity today because of the holiday, but we'll get back to it tomorrow morning. Maybe we can make you a winner like we did of Casey Coleman from Bowling Green, a recent winner. He got a scoop of ice cream from Glasgow City Creamery. We've also got prizes that we find. You know, when we rummage around Chris Houchins' desk when he's not around, we find all kinds of cool stuff to give away. So could be that, or it could give away Papa John's pizza, or maybe even Lost River Cave tickets. All kinds of cool prizes you win with Secret Celebrity, and it's a lot of fun too. Get back to that tomorrow morning at 6:40 a.m. on WHHT.
1: Good morning. Here's the latest from Glasgow News 1. Two juveniles were killed Saturday morning on I-65 near Cave City. A 2018 Hyundai Santa Fe, driven by Aaliyah Kroger, 35, of Dayton, Ohio, was traveling north on the interstate and left the right side of the roadway, colliding with a semi-truck that was parked on the right shoulder. Two juvenile passengers from Kroger's vehicle were pronounced dead at the scene. Kroger was transported first to T.J. Sampson Hospital in Glasgow, then later to the medical center in Bowling Green, where she remains in critical condition. A reminder that today's Memorial Day ceremony will be in the Glasgow City Hall Council Chambers at the Luska J. Twyman Municipal Building due to the weather. The service will begin at 10 o'clock this morning and will include a guest speaker and a brief indoor ceremony. On Saturday, volunteers placed more than 1,100 American flags on veterans' graves at the Glasgow Municipal Cemetery. Matt Mutter said Glasgow and Barron County remain strongly supportive of veterans, and families often express appreciation for the flags and the community's efforts to remember local service members who gave their lives. T.J. Sampson Community Hospital in Glasgow is getting a major boost with nearly $7 million in COVID-19 reimbursement funds. According to Governor Andy Beshear, the money is part of more than $105 million in FEMA disaster funds going to six Kentucky hospital systems and Kentucky Emergency Management for pandemic-related cost. Officials say the reimbursements cover expenses from January 2020 through May 2023, including hospital safety measures, patient care, PPE, contract labor, and medications. Glasgow's Finance Committee says the city is currently showing roughly a $4 million revenue surplus as of April 30th, though that number is expected to settle closer to $1 million after the next financial report. Officials discussed the new aquatic addition at American Legion Park, ongoing construction at the new farmers market, and delays on a pedestrian bridge project, which remains stalled until a key easement agreement is signed. For full details on these stories and more local coverage throughout the day, visit GlasgowNews1.com. I'm Todd Steenbergen.
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9: Barron County born and raised. They are one of us. Todd and Kelly in the morning on Country's Hottest Hits, 103.7 WHHT.

Country's Hottest Hits, 103.7 WHHT. Waking up with Todd and Kelly. And waking up to more rain here and there and throughout South Central Kentucky. Another rainy day for this Memorial Day, and calling for quite a bit of rain throughout the week. It's Zach Brown Band, Homegrown WHHT.

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1: 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And Glasgow Tire has been around for, I don't even know how long,
0: a long time.
1: Melanie
0: there, is it okay to say that a lady is an excellent grease monkey? Is a grease monkey considered an insult?
1: I don't know. You'll have to ask Mel. I'm not sure.
0: I mean it well. She really knows. What I'm trying to say is she knows cars.
1: She knows her stuff. Well, she's been there for a while.
0: Yeah, okay.
1: Yeah, but they know their stuff over there. And Fireline Outdoors, gosh, if you're looking for adventure, if you're looking for something fun, if you're looking for apparel, if you are looking for knives, if you're looking for ammo, fishing, if you're going to do any fishing this week, definitely go see my friends at Fireline Outdoors.
0: They could have had a hotel complex with their blinds. They still have a lot of blinds out there.
1: They do. They do.
0: They could do kind of like the wigwams do, right?
1: You could kind take a tour of the Titan hunting blinds.
0: Think they let me rent a night to stay in one of their blinds?
1: I'm sure you could.
0: I think they'd probably rather sell me one, but okay.
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10: Hey, it's Patty B. If you are wanting to see more Riley Green on Marshalls, well, plot twist, his co-stars a big reveal about his character on the May 10th episode, and some cast and crew were downright mad about what's happened. And just in case you don't want to know, go ahead and turn me down right now, because Riley's character died. And I think that makes everybody sad. 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

103.7 WHHT. I'm Todd Belcher. Leaving things now in Kelly's hands. You'll be all right. Have a great rest of the holiday weekend, what's left of it.

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2: Good morning. Here's the latest from Glasgow News 1. Two juveniles were killed Saturday morning on I-65 near Cave City. A 2018 Hyundai Santa Fe, driven by Aaliyah Kroger, 35, of Dayton, Ohio, was traveling north on the interstate and left the right side of the roadway, colliding with a semi-truck that was parked on the right shoulder. Two juvenile passengers from Kroger's vehicle were pronounced dead at the scene. Kroger was transported first to T.J. Sampson Hospital in Glasgow, then later to the Medical Center in Bowling Green, where she remains in critical condition. A reminder that today's Memorial Day ceremony will be in the Glasgow City Hall Council Chambers at the Luska J. Twyman Municipal Building due to the weather. The service will begin at 10 o'clock this morning and will include a guest speaker and a brief indoor ceremony. On Saturday, volunteers placed more than 1,100 American flags on veterans' graves at the Glasgow Municipal Cemetery. Matt Mutter said Glasgow and Barron County remain strongly supportive of veterans, and families often express appreciation for the flags and the community's efforts to remember local service members who gave their lives. Kentucky Governor Andy Beshear has ordered flags at all state buildings to be lowered to half staff from sunrise until noon today in observance of Memorial Day. Beshear said America is the home of the free because of the brave, and we have so much to give thanks for this Memorial Day as we honor the heroes who sacrificed for our freedom and our country. Sunset Beach at Barron River Lake State Resort Park will not open on time this season due to low water levels. The beach usually opens on Memorial Day weekend, but that opening is delayed this year. The lake remains about 10 feet below summer pool level, leaving the designated swim area completely dry. Officials said they will continue to monitor lake levels and provide updates on when the beach may open as conditions change. For full details on these stories and more local coverage throughout the day, visit GlasgowNews1.com. I'm Todd Steenbergen.
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Memorial Day. Good morning. I'm Kelly McKay. No Shop Local today. 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
1: 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The stripe was white. It was 18 feet from the bow to the stern light. 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

0: 103.7 WHH. A little country music history for you. On this day back in 2005, Garth Brooks and Trisha Yearwood got engaged. Garth Brooks famously proposed to Trisha in front of 7,000 fans. That was during a concert at the Buck Owens Crystal Palace in Bakersfield, California. Kicking off another 8 in a row next.
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I'm Kelly McKay. 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

0: unofficial kickoff to summer. You know, lots of things, lots of fun things typically happen on a Memorial Day weekend. I guess depending on who, where you are and what you had planned, you know, grilling out, not been much of a lake weekend or a pool weekend just because of some of the rain that we have seen and going to continue to see that. But let's take a few moments and let's remember what today is all about. Of course, honoring our military who died in the line of duty, and they made the ultimate sacrifice for you, for me, for our entire country. And saying thank you can never be enough. So we honor those folks today. We honor those soldiers. And we are able to do what we do every single day because of them.
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Happy Memorial Day. I'm Kelly McKay. Coming up later this hour, 74% of people do not know how to do this. Kind of a surprising number, believe it or not. We'll talk about that. Kane Brown on the way with one of my favorites, Darius Rucker, and here comes

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WHHT. Just a reminder of the Memorial Day ceremony at 10 a.m. this morning at the Glasgow Municipal Cemetery, unless they decide to move it to the Glasgow City Council chambers because of the weather that is predicted this morning.

0: Make a Liar. It's Jackson Dean on 103.7 WHHT, and I'm not lying when I tell you this. 74% of people do not know how to parallel park. What? Do you know how to parallel park? Hey, I take pride in my parallel parking because I learned how to parallel park in a 1976 Pontiac Grand Prix. That thing is longer than this building. And I parallel parked that sucker. In fact, I think I made like a 98 on my driver's test, I do believe. Yeah. I mean, I pretty much aced that thing. 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

up this weekend in Nashville at Bridgestone Arena. It's the Music City Rodeo. You can catch a Miranda Lambert concert right after the rodeo on the 28th. If you want to get tickets, head over to BridgestoneArena.com. 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

it's going to be a wet Memorial Day with showers, maybe a thunderstorm. High 79 this afternoon. Showers and storms continue tonight. With a low of 65, we've pretty much got a chance of rain every day this week. Here's Lauren, Elena, and Chase Matthew.

0: 101.7 WHHT. I'm a little bit disappointed that I've not been able to get any real pool time in this weekend just because of the weather. It's been kind of but on the flip side of that, I've been able to read a little bit more over the weekend, and currently I'm reading Love Mom, and I didn't really know how it was going to be, but I'm very intrigued. It's a little bit of a mystery. There's a bit of a twist in there, and I'm really enjoying it. Our book club meets this next weekend, and I'm really excited that I'm going to actually be able to discuss the book with everybody. Usually I'm just sitting there listening and asking questions because I haven't read the book, let's just be honest, but I'm actually reading it, and I think I'm going to get finished with it. So it's kind of a major milestone for me right now, I'm going to be honest.
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1: I knew I'd see her around. I'd be at some party. She'd show up and I'd be walking out. Or across some parking lot, hiding behind her sister. I'd look up, she'd be at the red light beside me in that white Maxima with the sticker on the back. I'd act

morning. Happy Memorial Day. It's Kelly McKay from high atop Commerce Plaza overlooking downtown Glasgow. Coming up, we're going to talk about some things that you can do indoors on this Memorial Day. Peace. You're looking for some ideas. Music on the way from Hardy and Friends, Brooks and Dunn, and here comes

Country's hottest hits, 103.7 WHHT. What about Brooks and Dunn winning Duo of the Year at the ACMs just a couple of weeks ago? They have won it a record-breaking 18 times. And I can see why. I mean, they are incredible. Here they are now with Ain't Nothing About You on

0: on this Memorial Day. You were hoping to be doing something outdoors. I feel you. I am with you. But I have some indoor ideas if you're interested. How about maybe watching a patriotic or military-themed movie? Top Gun or Maverick, Saving Private Ryan, something like that. Or invite some friends over for some cards or board games, maybe a low-key potluck. I think that may be what we do a little bit later today. How about a garage hangout? Yeah, throw open the doors, have a little bit of music and some snacks, hopefully, you know, if the rain isn't blowing or isn't too terribly bad. Or here's one for you. How about taking the day to actually rest? Maybe read a book like I might do later today, take a nap, just don't feel guilty about it. Just enjoy the slower version of the holiday. That sounds pretty nice to me.
1: Free parking? Yeah, right.
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1: Whoa, whoa, whoa. What?
2: Sunscreen's free too.
1: Yeah, right.
2: This was the best day ever.
1: Yeah, you're right.
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Jay Turner keeps your midday in motion and each week gives you an opportunity to win lunch for two from Colton Steakhouse and Grill, just like Brian Dennison from Horse Cave. Congratulations. I see.

0: It's John Party on 103.7 WHHT. I hope you had a chance to catch Wade in the co-host seat on Friday during Shop Local. He's with the Boys and Girls Club of Glasgow, Barron County. We talked about summer camp and how much fun the kids have and the field trips that they get to go on and just things that they get to experience that they might not normally get to. And I just have so much fun at the club. And if that's something that you'd like to get involved in, just please contact them. And they're always looking for volunteers. And I am excited about mentoring again and getting that program restarted. So, yeah, contact the Boys and Girls Club if you would like to get involved. Coming up tomorrow morning, Betsy Ann Steps in studio from Roots and Ramble Boutique. And we'll be talking about fashion. We'll be talking about some new things in the store. And who knows what other shenanigans we'll come up with. So join us tomorrow morning at 8 o'clock for Shop Local on WHHT. 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
14: I'm Patty B. Do you ever wonder how these songwriters come up with these wonderful songs that we listen to every day? Well, sometimes they're very simple. Take George Strait, for example. His song, Carrying Your Love With Me, the writer said was actually written in a couple of hours over just some basic talk and some things that they had kind of kept put away for a little while. As you know, that song was released May 22nd, 1997, and it reached number one on Billboard's Hot Country Songs chart. It even has been certified double platinum and remains one of Strait's most endearing hits today. We all love it. And it's simple. 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

0: Parker McCollum, 103.7 WHHT. Of course, he won Album of the Year at the ACM Awards last weekend. 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So keep your fingers crossed. 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

103.7 WHHT. Well, if you've ever wanted to take a tour of the wigwams in Cave City, Thursday night's your night. The Historical Society is hosting a tour of the historic Wigwam Village with Keith Stone, and that event begins at 6 this Thursday.

0: That's Gavin Adcock, Wannabe, 103.7 WHHT. Hey there, it's Patty B filling in for Jay Turner here on your Memorial Day. And, you know, as we're heading into summer and you've got this extra day off, a lot of people, even in the rain, may be grilling today. Well, they say there's 11 grilling habits we need to stop. And one of them is cooking on that dirty black grill. Now, I have to agree with that. You guys have got to stop that. We need to clean, be sanitary. I know you're lighting that fire, but come on now. They also say searing your meat isn't necessarily the best thing for that. I will make my own opinion from that one. They also say stop ignoring that vent on your grill. Stop thinking you can't open the grill. And don't use spray bottles on the open flame. If you have those flare-ups, they say to use baking soda instead, because really and truthfully, you don't put water on a grease fire. So, yeah, there's a few things that might help you if you're out there today. But at the end of the day, I think we all know you just can't eat at everybody's house, right? We're 103.7 WHHT.
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93.7 WHHT. Looks like those showers are going to continue today. Highs topping out about 78 overnight. We'll see more of that with a low of 66. We've got 74 degrees here in downtown Glasgow for WHHT.

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0: 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Hey there, it's Patty B. Well, the kids are home. Summer is officially here because school is out, right? Well, did you know that at least three forks will disappear every year from your silverware drawer? I have a feeling that's going to go up. That's going to go up in the next 3 months. Forks, cups, plates. My crock pot will probably even be in her room. I feel for the rest of you for 103.7 WHHT.
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103.7 WHHT. Despite the arrest incident with bassist Carson Richards, Chase Matthews has continued his Holding It Down tour and all of his live shows, recently playing sold-out dates in Indiana, Michigan, and even Illinois. Here he is now. Wow.

lighten up a little bit, you know? We've got a chance for showers again today. 78 for the high overnight. That's going to continue with a low of 66. Here's Chris Young now. I'm coming over. Bring an umbrella.

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1: 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It's Patty B. Memorial Day weekend is simply about that, never coming back. And that's why we pause and we celebrate the lives of those soldiers that so proudly fought for our freedom. So as we enjoy our day with our families, let's not forget those who gave all. And if you get a chance to get out to the cemeteries and take those flags and place them, I hope you do that. Whether you know someone or not, I know we've got one of our own in my family, my great uncle, Selby Turner. So I hope you get out and place those flags today as well. And you know what? Celebrate and enjoy. That's what they would have wanted. 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

103.7 WHHTS. Feel like saying that to the rain. I can't love you anymore. I need a little sunshine. But we're not going to get it today. Chance of showers and thunderstorms. Highs about 78 overnight. That's going to continue with a low of 66.

0: 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Hey there, it's Patty B. Filling in for Jay Turner here on your Memorial Day. And, well, I'm like the rest of you. I've had to hit up the stores this weekend. And not just for the weekend and doing all that thing. But, you know, I had to hit it up a little extra harder because the kid's home from school now, right? So got to make sure there's plenty of food in the house. And, man, you know, gas prices are high. But it'll just doggone hurt your feelings to go to the grocery store. I mean, yes, it's a domino effect. Everything's affected by everything. But my goodness, I mean, I come home and, you know, my husband goes, well, what are we going to have for supper? I'm like, I don't even want to eat this. I feel like I need to save everything. So, yeah, now would be a good time for those every child gets an EBT card thing. Yeah, I'm up for that. I'm up for it. We're 103.7 WHHT.
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103.7 WHHT. Speaking of going back, one in three people say playing board games was their favorite thing to do with their family when they were growing up. 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

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I don't know if it'll be a beautiful thing, but it will be a free thing. That is, of course, if you can guess the secret celebrity tomorrow morning with Todd. He's got another chance for you to win coming up at 6:45.

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0: That is Luke Combs, Be By You, 103.7 WHHT. And Jay Turner will be back with you tomorrow. But for now, it's Patty B, all right? And we're going to talk a little football for a minute. Now, I know many people like to take the day off after the Super Bowl, right? Yeah, because you've had an exciting evening and maybe drank a little extra Kool-Aid. Yeah, well, this next one, well, it's going to be played out a little bit later in the season. As a matter of fact, the big news is the next Super Bowl is going to be held on Valentine's Day, which, like I said, is the latest it's ever been. And it's going to make it a little bit sweeter for you on that weekend as well, because it's falling on President's Day on Monday. So you could be getting that Monday off anyway, unless you're in radio or healthcare. And then, well, we got to work. We're 103.7 WHHT.
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0: Braylon James, Water at a Wedding, 103.7 WHHT. 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And, well, we'll have it for you here, but if you just can't wait, well, you know where to find him over there on TikTok. 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

93.7 WHHT. There's something about getting a card in the mail that just puts a smile on your face. Well, what about making your own? You can do that come Wednesday at the Mary Wood Weldon Memorial Public Library. They're hosting a workshop in making three pretty greeting cards this month. They're doing a congratulations card, anniversary card, and a wedding card. Now, you can expect that workshop to last 1 to 2 hours. The cost is $10, and you can register and pay at the library. It's at 10 a.m. on Wednesday. Go do it. It sounds like fun. You don't

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0: That is Brantley Gilbert with Good Damn, 103.7 WHHT. It's Patty B. You know, I'm never going to be able to listen to Brantley Gilbert without thinking about grandmas now, right? You know, I told you just the other day about the 99-year-old crowd surfer. Yeah, it's the Rock the Country concert that happened back the first of this month. And during Brantley's performance, well, the 99-year-old grandma named Pauline decided she was going to do the crowd surf and made a record of it because, you know, nobody that age has ever done it before. Now, she was on a board, but nonetheless, she was being passed around. And honestly, I want to be Granny Pauline when I grow up, too. We're 103.7 WHHT.
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0: Hey, it's Patty B. If you are wanting to see more Riley Green on Marshalls, well, plot twist, his co-stars a big reveal about his character on the May 10th episode, and some cast and crew were downright mad about what's happened. And just in case you don't want to know, go ahead and turn me down right now, because Riley's character died. And I think that makes everybody sad. 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

from the top of Commerce Plaza in downtown Glasgow. 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And if you're on trial, do you want a real jury or will you settle for AI? We'll talk about it.

103.7 WHHT, the Shepherd's House Church, having a big yard sale at the church on Edmonton Road. 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

0: 93.7 WHHT. That is Rodney Atkins. I'm Paul Johnson. If you were on trial, whether you were innocent or guilty, would you want a real jury of real people, or would you settle for AI? Let's talk about that coming up before 4 o'clock. Got your forecast on the way, too. And Morgan Wallen kicking off 8 in a row next.
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103.7 WHHT, keeping a chance of showers and some scattered thunderstorms in the forecast. At least through midweek, tonight's low 65, tomorrow 81, our high.

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0: 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That's John Vardy. I'm Paul Johnson. One of the optimistic takes on AI is that it's going to gladly do boring tasks that no one else wants to do. So what about jury duty? A new poll asked more than 10,000 adults, if you were falsely accused of a crime and it went to trial, would you prefer the case to be heard and decided by a human jury or an AI chatbot? 75% of us said we would prefer a human jury of our peers. Only 7% voted for the best widely available AI chatbot, and 18% aren't sure. Millennial men were the most likely to want AI. And if we're guilty, the numbers really don't change.
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0: 103.7 WHHT, that's Alexandra Kay. I am Paul Johnson. Thank you again for being here this Memorial Day afternoon. Still coming before 5 o'clock this afternoon's good news story out of Chattanooga down in the Volunteer State. And coming at us next, it's Blake Shelton kicking off 8 in a row.
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1: 103.7 WHHT. It's Dan and Shay. I'm Paul Johnson. This afternoon's good news story straight out of Chattanooga. The Chattanooga Police Department's Officer Eli Rogers is being hailed a hero. He was the first to arrive at the scene of an apartment fire earlier this month. And when he heard people were still inside, he did not hesitate. Even though the porch was on fire, Officer Rogers kicked down the door, ran in, rescued a mother and her two children from the fire, and he was ready to go back in if needed. In the end, nobody was hurt.
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103.7 WHHT, the 16th annual Shake Your Paw Ball, is going to be here before you know it. Happens this summer, Saturday, July 25th. It's also a celebration of Brawa's 30th anniversary. You want to go ahead and make plans? The info you need to do that is waiting for you at GlasgowNews1.com.

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atop Commerce Plaza in downtown Glasgow. Music on the way before 6 from Stephen Wilson Jr., Megan Maroney, and Kane Brown. And there is a really stupid criminal I want to tell you about coming up, too.

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Be here tomorrow morning, 8 o'clock, to shop local with Kelly McKay. 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

0: country's hottest hits, 103.7 WHHT. That's Stephen Wilson Jr. I'm Paul Johnson. Would like to share with you the story of an idiot not named Gary. Actually, he's named Anthony. I've got that story coming up for you. He's a stupid criminal. That's on the way before 6 o'clock. You forecasted a few, and Cody Johnson just around the corner to kick off another 8 in a row.
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1: 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Money also can't buy this guy's way out of jail. He got way in over his head. It's a stupid criminal named Anthony Rhodes. And I will tell you all about him coming up here in just a few minutes. 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

0: 93.7 WHHT. That is Lucas Leon. I am Paul Johnson. 36-year-old man from New Jersey named Anthony Rhodes. He is a really dumb criminal. He's accused of setting off a grocery cart full of fireworks inside a Maryland Walmart, all to distract from a jewelry heist. Customers ran for the exits as the fireworks exploded in the children's clothing section. Police say he smashed into a jewelry counter and stole about $10,000 worth of jewelry. Of course, he was caught. But the bigger damage came from the fire and smoke, with losses to the Walmart estimated at nearly $10 million due to fire and lost inventory and cleanup. Thankfully, nobody was hurt. He is now facing charges, including arson and manufacturing an explosive device.
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0: 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That is Break Up. I'm Paul Johnson. Got your forecast on the way in a bit. And another eight in a row just around the corner. Ella Langley starts it next.
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1: 103.7 WHHT. Going to keep a good chance of showers and at least some scattered thunderstorms in the forecast for the next few days through midweek, maybe even Thursday. Low tonight, 65. High tomorrow, 81.

0: 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Music there from Luke Combs. Thank you for being here this Memorial Day afternoon. B-Dub takes over here in just a few for you at 7 o'clock. Before that happens, Dasha kicks off another 8 in a row in seconds.
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13: I'm Patty B. Do you ever wonder how these songwriters come up with these wonderful songs that we listen to every day? Well, sometimes they're very simple. Take George Strait, for example. His song, Carrying Your Love With Me, the writer said was actually written in a couple of hours over just some basic talk and some things that they had kind of kept put away for a little while. As you know, that song was released May 22nd, 1997, and it reached number one on Billboard's Hot Country Songs chart. 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